says, oh, wrong number, sorry to waste your time. And I think to myself, why now? Why me? Why?

The chills that you spill up my back keep me filled with satisfaction when we're done. Satisfaction of what's to come.

I woke last night to the sound of thunder. How far off, I sat and wondered. Started humming a song from 1962. Ain't it funny how the night moves? When you just don't seem to have as much to lose. Strange how the night moves.